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0: 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Think I'll buy me a football team.
1: Συντονισμένοι στο κανάλι 1 Καλαμάτα στους 94 και 8.
0: Repeat after me. 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

I'm sorry, babe. 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I don't know, I just lost control. I'm sorry.